like a moron. Is that willow tree still weeping there?

26th of June. I'm really hoping that everybody just heard me say that then. Once again, my name's Libby. I'm here for the next hour. That was ACDC Money Talks. Appreciate all the feedback once again to 499-05965. I am going to be playing Jimmy Barnes for the next song, which is River Deep, Mountain High.

Hello, Lord. Did you see the smile on that face? Yes, your spirit

Jesus, it's me again. But I'm down on my knees. And I'm asking to reach out your hand.

0: Yeah, g'day again to CHR listeners. It's Alex from Nui Solar Co. We do solar panels, batteries, and EV chargers, blackout protection, whatever you want solar-wise, that's all we do. We're the local specialists. We don't want to toot our own horn too much, but all we want to do is let you know that our service is to give you the best product we possibly can, to do things properly, and we're always here on the phone. So just give us a call on 4072-2335. Come into our warehouse. We're just in Hamilton. Come say hello, or we'll come out to you. Do the site inspection, get you a free quote, all no obligation. So our number's 4072-2335. Give us a call. Thanks.
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0: Chantilly lace and a pretty face and a ponytail hanging down, wiggling the walk and a giggling the talk. Make the world go round, ain't nothing in the world like a big-eyed girl to make me act so funny, make me spend my money, make me feel real loose like a long-necked goose, like a girl.
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0: And now for the weather. There's rain in the southeast and right up the coast. A tropical low is forming in the Gulf and is expected to bring rain right across the top end of the country. It's fine elsewhere.
1: The weatherman read out our forecast for the coming days. It's been pelting down in buckets and now there's more rain on the way. The kids are paddling kayaks down the street and across the

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1: Yeah, Merle Haggard there, and today I started loving you again. Alan Jackson brought us Country Boy, George Jones, Tammy Wynette, and Something to Brag About, and Shaley Wilde there, What Colour is the Wind? It is 27 minutes past 7, and you're listening to 2CHR 96.5. This is Amos Morris and Bombers of the Bush.

takes skill. Old waitresses, topless, takes your mind off the bill. And if that's not of interest, then you're over the hill. It's an interesting age. That's it.

That was Bobby Cox and On the Wings of a Dove and Shaley Wild Red Rose Cafe. Now we've got a Johnny Cash and Rodney Crowell, and this is Fidelity down there in Caves Beach.